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0: Charlie David 40.
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0: Respond to gate Charlie 32 with fire for a unknown medical problem. Flight's coming in about 10 to 12 minutes. The pilot requested EMS.
1: Roger, I got
0: 2013.
2: On the exit, heading to Waterwood, calling for service, number provided to the driver, IBNR report. Or is going to advise there's going to be a damaged property report.
0: Coffee.

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1: No profile, okay. Flight 15. Medic 105 en route. I heard that going to Gate Delta. Yeah, we're okay.

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1: 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They don't have their medications and they're requesting EMS to check on them.
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1: 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It's a passenger refused transport.
0: Subject refusal, Echo 52. Thanks, man.
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0: 2022. Victor David 20 Tango.
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1: We do not.
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2: The individuals are unconscious.
1: Copy.
2: So it should be like 3 minutes. I was waiting for planes.
1: Copy. Medic 105 from Air 45. Go ahead. The ETA for your escort is going to be 3 minutes. They're delayed by aircraft.

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1: 23. David, 34.
2: 34.
1: Respond to the Brussels airline ticket counter for a patron assist. RP is requesting to speak with an officer regarding his friend's whereabouts. RP is going to be wearing a black t-shirt. They'll flag you down.
2: I got them around.
1: 23.
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1: Copy. Three over 12. 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
0: Twelve yards.
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1: Yeah.
0: 236.
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0: Yeah, you said you was getting a lawman gate 139. I'm here now, and it's secured, and there's no vehicle here.
1: Copy. The violator called in K-94.
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0: 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Card reader 1455, checking playback.
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1: 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Card reader 81.
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0: 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He's barking. 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
1: 33 for an accident without injuries on the toll road.
0: Is 42 or 41 available?
1: Is on a report.
0: What's the status of 30?
1: Thirty's at the hourly lot.
0: Send 33, please.
1: Three. Respond for an accident without injuries. Westbound on the toll road, exit 14. A gray Honda Pilot hydroplaned and hit the Jersey wall.
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1: 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Ready for him. I'm out of service. Have a good night. 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
1: You have fire in the front of the station. You've seen area of Delta 14, right in front of the walkway. Right between Delta 14 and Delta 16.
2: Dave, for how dare you going to retransmit? Because it was unreadable.
0: To 12, you say again. Radio's distorted.
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2: 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I know we have the camera footage, but the fall occurred at Delta 25.
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0: Ambulance 303 is with patient.
1: Airport Fire, okay. Ambulance 303 with patient. 953.
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1: 30, go ahead.
0: I got in contact with Loudoun County Animal Services. They said dog is fine. I'll give them an update later this morning or next morning. I'll be clear.
1: Copy's 1154.
0: The shirt and jeans. That's about all I got. Yeah.
2: Copy.
0: 30. She may have a patron assist. Not really a lot. I'll be helping a patron look for her vehicle.
1: Copy, 2155.

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0: 24, same traffic.

0: 33, is this accident on exit 14, ramp?
1: This is going to be between the exit lanes and Dulles Hill Road, exit 14, affirmative.
0: Where is your copy?

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0: Do we know from the RP which platform they're on exactly?
1: Stand by for further information.
2: 301 from Rockley's. I'll get that information for you in a second.
0: Also, can we get gate delta for 301 units?
1: Opening gate delta.
0: Door 22.
3: 22.
4: Yeah, Bravo 15 with fire for the unconscious person.
0: Three one units to clear gate Delta.
1: Clearing gate Delta. Medic 301 from airport fire.
0: Go ahead.
1: For the RP, it is in the middle of the South Metro platform.
3: New traffic, have a good night.
1: Have a good night. 2207.
0: Go ahead, Rock.
2: It's that platform that's closest to the airport, that northbound platform. Right in the middle of the platform as well.
0: Okay. Copy. The inner track.
2: And it does appear to be ETOH.
0: Okay. So you guys also have WMATA PD in route?
2: That is correct.
0: Very good.
4: It's still going to be located on the aircraft.
3: Ready, copy.
0: Matic 301, check your headlights.
1: Flashing us again.
0: Maybe their one's direct. Their one, I'm good.
1: Everybody okay. 2209.
3: Three David 33.
2: What's your status?
5: 33, I'm getting on the exit westbound right now.
1: Airport fire okay, medic 105 responding, going to gate delta, 2209.

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0: 30 copy.

0: 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We're going to be on the Gore area.
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2: 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I'll hold your route.
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0: 33, I'll go and repeat it again. It's going to be 1-4-8-6-5-5-7-3-1.
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0: 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No once, not found in Virginia.
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0: David 4, King House, 33, reconfirm his location.
1: 33, westbound Dulles Toll Road, mile marker 7.9, exit 14, on the Gore Lines,

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0: 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The aircraft at the gate.
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0: 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We're clear from our call. 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
1: Airport fire. Okay, Medic 105 is clear from current call. Can take the place for Medic 109. 2231. Medic 109 from Airport Fire.

0: North 30. Do you have another fire call?
1: Yeah. Echo 52 for the standby. It's going to be for a dislocated knee.
2: Impact attenuator, exit 14 to westbound. We got officer, detail officer.
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1: Mobile unit to give me a line back to the station. 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
1: And 30, I'll be around.
3: David 3 is drunk. Thank you.
0: Over there. On the camera.
4: Fifty-two out of service. 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
0: 24, got a reset.
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0: 31 Tango.
1: 31 Tango, go ahead.
0: Yes, sir. Where's your escort going to be?
1: Arrival's door 1.
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0: East Fork Order.
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0: 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It's going to be, I think, 105 to 233 from D-Victor.
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0: Go ahead for 24.
3: Yeah, door alarms. Could be Echo 58. Showing forced open. Looks like they're deplaning an aircraft. Just set it off.
0: Copy. Show me a route.
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0: Copy.

3 dishes all units on the toll road. Be on the lookout for a reckless driver. Last seen westbound on the toll by exit 10. It's going to be a black BMW Virginia tags, Foxtrot Tango Papa 4045. Swerving all over the road, speeding up and then slowing down. Nothing further at this time, 2311.

0: 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Got report of a black male, blue hat. Exited the aircraft and went back down the jet bridge.
1: Well, I'm right. 24, show me around.

0: 24, did they lose sight of that individual when they went down the jet bridge?
1: Yeah, only description that they had was the black male, blue hat.

0: Dispatch 12 and 24. I got live view up. Looks like the subject came off the jetway now, back in the boarding area. It's a black male wearing all black and a tan coat, carrying a bag.
1: Copy.

0: Well, is he staying in the area, or is he walking off?
1: Yeah, he's walking off. It looks like he's going to leave. 24, you might come across him on your way down through there.
0: Well, I was thinking about him.
1: Copy.

0: 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Got a Maryland O-1 already.
1: Go ahead.
0: Mike Delta 102-754-54385. 24, what's your location? Never know, I just heard.
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1: Copy.

0: Yeah, Merrill Noel, last name Thompson. No one's not found in Virginia.
1: Copy 922 on the service. Have a good night.
0: Copy. Have a good night, sir.

0: 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Also, can you send K-9 to Echo 58?
1: Copy that. Dispatch unit with a statement of facts.

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0: Yeah, can you take a statement of facts to 24 and 12 by Echo 58?
1: I'm picking up a vehicle right now.
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0: You've been requested at DCA at gate Echo 58. It's for a passenger. I mean, it's for a passenger who went down Jet Bridge.
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0: The call was for a passenger who went down the jet bridge.
1: Copy.

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0: Yes, could you add me to this for each call? I'll be checking cameras for NORA 12.
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0: go ahead.
1: Yeah, when you pull the camera, it's going to be camera 1124, and he exits the jetway at 2306.
0: Copy, 1124. Thank you.
1: And 20, he turns around and goes back down the jetway. The gate agent told him not to go down, but he went ahead and went back anyway.
0: I copy.
1: 24, you direct.
2: Before door. I'll let the nice know. They're in roll call right now.
0: Right. 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
1: Go ahead, Nor 5.
0: 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We were requested to bring a statement, not a summons.

0: 27.
1: All right, same route.
0: Thank you.
1: You're at Echo 50, dispatch.
0: Yeah, they're going to be in the area of Echo 58. They'll be by PF Chang's.
1: Copy, thank you.
0: Copy.

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1: 12, was that the incident number you cut yourself off?
0: Yes, I am, sir.
1: Yeah, your call for service is 261-011-119-523.

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1: Alright, we'll make our way there.
0: Direct.

0: We're 27.
1: Go ahead, 27.
0: I have the report number for this call in the Echo Gate.
1: Yeah, port number is 261-011-119. My apologies. Yeah, last six are 119-523.
0: Copy, thank you.

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1: Go ahead.
0: In service, 1 David, 41 Tango, cruiser 381. Good evening.
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2: 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I'm on ground.
1: Door 5, you direct.
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0: 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They decide to leave the airport if their own means using Metro. I'll be clear.
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1: That's correct. You got the call. You can disregard.
0: 10-4, thank you.
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0: noon 30. Yeah, you, are you clear from the MTC?
1: I'm currently on.
0: Copy. Are you clear from the traffic control?
1: Traffic just lighting up and I'm still on the MTC.
0: Copy. I got a portal unattended bag. It's going to be on bus 201 at the employee parking shelter 33.
1: I copy. K-9 still on the property.
0: K-9-4, you still in the air?
2: K-9-4 on the right. Is that economy lot?
0: Yeah, shelter 33.
1: Copy. 30 around.
0: Copy.

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0: Yeah, I'm at 33 in the crew lot, and the bus said that it's not him. He's calling his dispatch right now to find out where's the call at.
1: Copy, yeah, it was supposed to be bus 201.
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0: You get this guy, he pointed someone out. They're standing away from the shelter, just about a parked car. I'm about to drive over there.

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0: Same amount of traffic. Commercial level, zone 3, Charlie. Got a Maryland driver's license in Maryland. License plate when you're ready. Flight's going to be 82126, Charlie Mike. Should come back to a blue Toyota. OL is going to be Mike Delta 10273756216. Last name, Sohan.
1: W044.

0: 41 Tango.
1: Go ahead.
0: We'll be out with the traffic stop. I'm westbound toll road, prior exit 17, Maryland tag 2 Echo, hotel 2276.

0: What are you wanting?
1: Go ahead.
0: We'll be out with the traffic stop. I'm westbound toll road, prior exit 17, Maryland tag 2 Echo, hotel 2276, way route 4, occupy one time.
1: Double 046.

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0: 30 amount of traffic again. Be on commercial level, zone 3, Charlie. I got a Virginia driver's license, Virginia plate when you're ready.
1: Go ahead.
0: Plate is going to be Tango Hotel Echo 3045. The OL is going to be Bravo 6083-7491. And could I have a unit check to see if that OL number is in Premier 1?
2: 45, I'll do it.

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0: 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That's out, Virginia. 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

0: State of 20.
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0: Respond to, elevator 1543, no verbal confirmation. It's going to be the West Security Mezzanine elevator.
1: That's 28, copy, I'll be in route.
0: 101.

0: Heard him have one more traffic, same location. I got a Virginia driver's license, Virginia plate when you're ready.
1: Good.
0: This is going to be Tango 6535-9756. Last name, Banu.
2: Can you advise cleaners in work order? 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Appear that one of the toilets have overflowed. It's right near the sergeant's office.
3: Copy. 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
2: It'd be the male's restroom.
3: Copy. Right here by Lost and Found.
2: Affirmative, right next to the escalator.
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0: Tag returns, 2017 Nissan, expiration November 2026, valid negative one. OL returns to a Mustafa Bano, valid negative one.
1: Copy, thank you. I'll be issuing shortly.
0: 105.
2: Yeah, do you have the number to that restroom?
0: Platform for a unattended bag.
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2: 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I'll be in service.
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1: Good.
2: Here's one over to King Victor. We had an alarm, so we can tell open.

Oh, you can stand by for a Volo, missing juvenile, out of DC. You can look out for a Josiah Covington, date of birth August 7th, 2016. Beaker male, 4'7" tall, 123 pounds, brown hair, brown eyes. Last seen October 11th, 2026. From the unit block of T Street, Northwest, Washington, D.C. Wearing a black jacket, black pants, and black shoes. If any unit comes in contact with this individual, call communications, 118.

0: well, it looks like it was Medic 301 exiting through the gate, and it looks closed, but the alarm came out as held open. I'm not sure if it's shut all the way.
1: Copy. I'm on scene. Are you able to reach us?
0: Negative. We'll call the recorder.

Yeah, it's held up in the same position it was earlier. Just keeps blocking there, and when I swipe it won't cycle through.

Communications Alliance Polo out of D.C. for a critical missing person. Last name Covington, Charlie Oscar Victor, India, November, Golf, Tango Oscar November, first name Josiah, Juliet Oscar Sierra, India, Alpha Hotel. Date of birth August 7. Last seen wearing a black jacket, black pants, black shoes. Be a bigger male, 4'7", 123 pounds. Brown hair, brown eyes, no further information.

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1: 12 on Dirk Thunkett, Robin 51.
0: WVFS, playback is not working. We can't see anything.
1: Temple, I'm in route.
0: 141.

0: 12, you get anything? There was a cleaner at the door that was waving his phone at me. Is that on the way?
1: So far, nothing.
2: Well, just to revise, Pete Victor's going to be out of service until further.
3: Copy that.
1: Getting it now. We just got a call come in. Still getting further.
0: 10-4, he's still standing up there.
1: Kevin.
3: Yeah, that's correct. I got to reset. Copy.
1: So we got the call.
0: 10-4, thank you.
1: 1:45.

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0: 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The trash can is overflowing.
1: Copy.

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1: I'm 25, you're getting a call.
0: We got a call, but they advised it was a captain set off. No sign of edge.
1: Captain.
2: Ops 1, go ahead.
3: Hey, I'm hearing about something about some lights over at TD-900.
2: That is affirmative. The lights for Hall Bay, the Hymax lights, they're on. We need to shut those off.
1: 162 copy.

0: 12, I'm direct, Charlie 1.
1: 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Unit
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1: 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USS 12 at Charlie 1, ground control.
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0: One day before Director 31. Say one, go ahead. 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Can you step in the airway, Charlie 1, with crowd control, they anticipating flight to be canceled.
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0: 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Do you have any footage?
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1: Copy.
0: 31 Tango to back.
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0: 2099509091. 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
1: Copy.

0: 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Yeah, Tennessee O. Well returns to the last name Arnett. Snow 1, it's not found in Virginia. Negative CCH.
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0: Sorry, I'm out of traffic on Area Way by the Sunoco. I got a DC tag when you're ready.
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0: 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Items have been turned over to TSA for instruction. I'll be on the report.
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0: Sort of four, can I have a sergeant come down and talk to you with a token, please?
1: Coming. Go ahead.
2: All right, work order is probably going to need to look at this door. The retention device does not allow the door to close all the way. I'll be in service.
1: 446.

0: 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It'll be in front of Fire Station 303. We'll be moving shortly. I got an Ohio tag when you're ready. Kilo Sierra Hotel 3429. Should come back to a gray Mazda.
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1: Copy.

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0: November 36, 58618, last name Lewis.
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0: It's going to be Alpha, Hotel, Mike, Uniform, Sierra, Delta, Charlie. It's going to be a dash in between the Sierra and the Delta.
1: Okay, Virginia tag?
0: It's a good copy.

0: Tell you what. Tag returned. 2026 Tesla, X version of 6, 2029. Valid, negative 1.
1: J1, I'm not right. No enforcement action.
0: 0500. 30, I copy, you're clear.

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1: 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Nothing heard.

0: 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I got a Virginia Tech when you're ready.
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0: 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Anyway, I'm going to send out go. Got a Virginia tag when you're ready.
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0: How 50?
1: One day, 30 minutes, service. Have a good day.
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1: 31, can you hold me on the AOA?
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0: 41 Tango, clear, one time.
1: 556.
0: Rendezvous 420 is he's one is okay. He will respond in a few minutes. What do you have?
1: It was for a door alarm, but we just got the call for it.
0: Right.
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0: Right now, 303.
1: Yeah, that's 303.
0: Has our call been upgraded? Is that what medical status?
1: MS 303, say again.
0: Has our call been upgraded? Is that why the medical status?
1: The call has not been upgraded. It's 106 subject at gate Bravo 67.
0: Copy that. Thank you.
1: Go 569.
2: Great. Fire on one hall.
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0: Dispatch from medic area 2. We have ambulance and medic on this call. Were we upgraded?
3: We upgraded. That is fine, sir.
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2: 602.
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4: Gate 222 is now open from our end.
0: 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Is that an error or was it upgraded?

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1: 21, go ahead.
0: Respond to the APM term in the main terminal for a unattended black and yellow and brown bag between two trains. It says Deuce on the bag.
1: Okay.
0: 620.

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0: Affirmative, 1 David 21 was en route.
2: I'll take that.
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0: 26, respond to the 4-7 alarm card reader 947948 near gate Delta 37. It's going to be flight crew.
1: 26, I'm coming.
0: 16.
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0: We'll be in service 2 North 31 Alpha. Me and 31 Alpha Tango are going to be in cruise of 312, but can you hold us at Station A on admin, please?
1: Copy, good morning. Confirming 31 Tango is Adam 89.
0: Okay, it's going to be 31 Alpha Tango.
1: Copy. That's affirmative, that's Adam 89.
0: Yes, ma'am, you're correct. Thank you.
1: 632.

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1: Shoot another reset.
0: Wait a second, I'm here with the individual.
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0: I assume there's a green candle, looks like it was left behind from somebody on the police kiosk here. I'm going to go ahead and take it over to Lost and Found.
1: Okay. 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
1: Go ahead.
0: We have a door alarm in the Echo Gates. Unfortunately, Aegis has not given us any information on where these door alarms are. We had one similar that was in the area of around Echo 12. Again, we don't have anything on our side to give you walk-in directions or where this is in the Echo Gates.
1: Hang on.
0: 641.
1: Item 784.
0: Go ahead.
1: Call me, Travis, at Sumer 31-399. Good morning.
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0: name is 31 out of service. 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

0: Hey, Greg, you there? Hey, Greg, can you bring a vehicle out here and meet me over at Bravo 50?
1: 51, on the north side, on taxi lane Bravo.
2: Yeah, 10-4, I'll be in route.

0: Like, Rick, they're at the ones at the end as well.
1: And I know it at the one. We needed the same thing, and that was, again, that same directive.
2: I think all of these on this edge over here and on the east side are supposed to have zippers now.
0: Yeah, but this one would be a mobile lounge road.
1: Yeah, going forward it will be, and I'm trying to remember what was said about that. I think it's not going to have zippers for the mobile lounge, but I'd have to look back in my emails and verify that. I got to remember.

0: 1, let me run down to Foxtrot. 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I'll be right back.
1: Yeah, that one goes across. I remember that.
0: And I think we have the mobile lounges set up how they're going to be for everything else. I just need to look at it, and then that'll jog my memory.
1: All right, thanks.

0: 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Go ahead. Eastbound Dallas Toll Road, mile marker 1.3, right shoulder, Maryland tag 21787, Charlie Lima, black Honda HRV, occupy one time.
1: Seven oh six.

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0: 20, you can disregard, we got a call.
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0: 7-10.
2: To North, Tom.
1: Tom, go ahead, please.
2: So I'll respond to the 4-7 alarm card reader 081082. Women's restroom, stairwell adjacent to gate Alpha 1. Playback shows there was an employee in the area and his metal cart just bumped against the door, caused it to pop up and close back.
1: Okay, copy that, Andrew.
2: 7-1.

0: Sonora 12, go ahead and reach that. It looks like the gentleman is calling you right now.
1: Sonora, sir.
0: So then I think he called you in.
1: Sonora 12. Tom, can you get the phone?
0: Yeah, copy that. Stand by. That's all the side of action. 120-4996.
1: Copy that, Rico. 713.
0: 712, area is clear. You can hold me clear as well.
1: Copy that, 713.

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1: Alpha Tango, deny.
0: Deny. Union Ocean King 0719.

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1: Okay.
0: 30 Tango, vehicle number 314, Paging computer, good afternoon. Correction, good morning.
1: Good morning, 733.
2: Adam 776, that's to North 32, cruiser 308, in service, good morning, negative K2.
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0: or the disabled vehicle?
1: What's the location?
0: Westbound toward the toll road, right shoulder, Virginia Tech, Sierra Victor Kilo 2675, gray Volvo SUV.
1: Well, Mama, President.
2: Woody, we're going to be on the ramp from Centerville Road to Westbound toll, right shoulder.
3: Good, he's right there for you.
2: Go ahead.
3: Is it the call on the right side there on the ramp with four flat tires? Yeah, it's on an active rental. It's not reported stolen yet. Notified Hertz yesterday. The customer notified their roadside. 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
1: Respond to the Echo Concourse for door alarm. We have no specific location for it in ages. Similar alarms came in the past couple of days in between Echo Gates.
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2: T3.63 and ST26.4. They should be in the same area. The call came in earlier, said it was by the United Club. You can check the end of the terminal.
0: Okay, come from the north side of me this early.
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0: We got a call for that second alarm. First alarm should be around Echo 16 gate.
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0: 26, respond over to North TSA by the info desk. We got a call for a disorderly. A whiskey man wearing a white shirt, king of the road on the back of the shirt, jeans, a white baseball cap. He's a person and yelling at folks.

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1: Sonora 12, show me on that call as well.
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1: Sorry, Tango, you can add me to that.
0: Copy, 747.

0: today of 27. We're getting alarms in that area. We have a double alarm for that original one that we sent you for over by 16. We have another one that came in, southwest corner of ramp Echo 16, egress stairwell. We can see construction workers in the area and alarms going off as well.
1: Okay, I'm almost there.
0: Good copy, break. Today the 20. Responding to United States encounter with fire for an investigation for a burning smell, break 40 Tango traffic. Go ahead.
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1: Good one.
2: 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Good morning. Good morning, service.

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1: 30 Tango, will you direct on 285 traffic? She's Ocean King. The subject walked over to the Metro, but you guys are clear.
0: Copy.
1: 751.

0: David 21, you can hold me in the United. I'll be looking for a call. You can hold 20 in service.
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0: David 40 Tango, are you Ocean King?
1: 40 Tango, I'm okay, writing.
0: 756.
2: Well, sir, then we set the door.
0: Do you want me to reset all three alarms?
2: Yeah, go ahead. It's all construction workers.
0: Stand by.

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0: Check the area, unfound, a good intent call, we're ready.
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0: you do, the 27?
1: Send.
0: I gave ops a call about the alarms out there. They said they're going to send somebody down. They're also going to call the superintendent for the concourse, so they know that they need to be calling these alarms in instead of ignoring them.
1: Thank you.
0: 803.

0: Flying.
1: Fine, go.
0: Do you know which door it's happening at? Where should I head to?
1: Echo 14 area, Echo 14, and that'd be great.
0: Copy.
1: Thank you, bye. And 5 for your awareness, too. I just got off the phone with the superintendent from Turner. It sounds like it could be some of the concessionaires and Whiting Turner working at the club. He is going to call them as well and spread the word. So everybody should be getting the word here pretty soon about calling in the alarms.
0: Copy. I do not see PD anywhere.
1: 10-4.

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1: Ops 63.
2: Go ahead.
1: Yeah, anytime someone enters or exits this door, the alarm goes off for a little bit. Like, it's for like half a second, it goes into alarm. Something's wrong with the door.
2: Okay, can you hold on one second, I'll get the door number for me, or text me a picture of it, and I'll send MCD.
1: Copy.
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0: top 73.
1: Okay.
0: Yeah, it's multiple doors that are going into alarm, but they go into alarm from like 1 to 5 seconds, even when closed properly. And then there's a mag safe lock that's hard to open, so they push the door in. It doesn't catch correctly. They push it closed, but it goes into alarm for like 2 seconds.
2: Ten-4, can you send me the card readers and I'll page it out? I just sent the first one, but if you send me all of them, I'll have them go take a look.
0: Yeah, it's like every other door, any door that they come out of.
2: All right, copy. So it's pretty much throughout the entire concourse?
0: Yeah, you got tons of workers over here going in and out of doors, working on panels, so... It just, I don't know, it seems to be something with the building or the door system. I can't call it. But it appears that they're following proper procedure by pulling the door shut behind them. It's just that the door goes into alarm for like 1 or 2 seconds.

0: 31 Oscar.
1: Sir.
0: Can you hold myself and 31 Alpha Tango on departures? Doing a special detail for cell phone usage while driving. We're still going to be available for calls.
1: Copy, 20.
2: Respond to the corridor door west of operations by Cape Bravo 37 for forced open, correction, held open door alarm. Review and playback.
0: Right.
2: 817.

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1: Right.
0: Response at gate Charlie 8 for an unattended backpack sitting on the Jersey barrier under the gate.
1: Charlie 8, en route.
0: 818.
2: Echo 12.
1: That's affirmative.
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1: Vehicle.
2: Alright, if you can have them meet me at Echo 14 at the door. Echo 12 has a bunch of concrete cutting and people digging in the ground.
1: Alright, I'll let them know.
2: I'm gonna post up on Echo 12 in the vehicle. I have the lights on. Hopefully they'll see me.
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0: 01 Alpha Tango.
1: Go ahead.
0: I have a traffic stop on West Entrance. I have a Maryland license, let me know when you're ready.
1: Go ahead.
0: Six Golf Victor 9197. Should come back to Toyota Camry.
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0: Copy that, we'll do.

0: 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I have a driver license. Let me know when you're ready.
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0: 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I don't need returns. You can add it in the cat.
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2: 85.

0: Volkswagen, please.
1: Instrument reset.
0: Sure.
2: Yeah. Tony, you can disregard action 26. Right, 26, can you head over to gate Delta 42 for the welfare check? RP called to say that her son has a flight from DC 80 New York. She hasn't heard from him. He should be for flight 4491 departing out of gate Delta 42 at 0900.

0: 26, did the mom say why she's concerned? Does she have any issues that we know of?
1: I'll take her still on the line with her. Still trying to get the subject's name and any conditions. I'll advise.
2: 4, how old is the son?
1: He'll be a 28-year-old Hispanic male, black hair, white shirt, light blue jeans.

0: 外省民认证件啦。
1: I'm the ring break. K910.
2: K910, go
1: ahead. Respond to gate Charlie 8 for unattended bags.
2: Charlie 8, cover me.
1: 831.

0: flight home to us.
1: A32. 26, I'm in the area. I'll be checking and get a name just so they have.
2: Copy that, we're on the lowest long now. Thirty-three, respond to the unattended purple roller bag over at the American ticket counter. TSA is on scene.
0: Copy.
2: 836.
1: Get out of here.
2: Can I you direct?
1: Yeah, the TSA just flagged me down. You can cancel that call. The owner's right next to the bag.
2: Copy that. 33, you direct.
0: I copy, thank you.

0: 26, I may have found the individual that's speaking to him. Give me just a second. Hi. This is my cabin.
1: Copy that, 26. Possibly subject direct on the news, 824.

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0: 26 of them identify the individual. 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
1: Number 26.
0: Negative, I'm raising 22. Right, 2 north 22.
2: Go for 22.
0: 22, respond to the unattended purse over at gate Charlie 24. It'll be in the boarding area.
2: Navi, I'll be around.
0: 8:30, done.

0: 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Eastbound, Dallas Toll Road, mile marker 8.7, right shoulder, mileage tag 6, Golf Hotel 1038, gray Infinity sedan, occupied one time.
1: 842. That's going to be 9.7, not 8.7. All right, 842.

0: 26, if you just added that call, he expressed some issues with the mom, saying that she always calls in welfare checks. I guess he had a recent incident with Capitol Police. But he got on his flight, no express issues.
1: Copy that. Alright, unit's clear.
0: Good copy.
1: I'm just going to fight. Unit's clear at 4-3.

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1: A4-4.

0: 31 Alpha, can you put a flag on that detail, please? Same location.
1: 7-4-5.

0: 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I'm gonna hold on to Lynn. 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

0: 2 David 30, I copy your hothead. 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
1: I am. 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Looks like row 43 Alpha. 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
0: 847.

0: Roger David, 20.
1: Yes.
0: It's not for unattended bag, Aegis Air, near the newsstand. It's a black carry-on bag with a name on it. They said it's west side of departures next to Aegis Air.
1: All right.

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0: Apps is requesting you guys to call.
1: Okay.
0: 853.

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1: Go.
0: Here at AMF, they can confirm that the trains are still moving.
1: Trains are still moving. Copy.
0: And they're taking me back to the control center so I can see where the leak was.

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0: 走。
1: 86

0: 7, it's a roof leak, so we'll probably need structures. It's not a major leak. It's dripping from the ceiling down onto a servo rack, but they've got a bin protecting it now. But yeah, it looks like to me it's coming from the ceiling.
1: Roger, you said it's affecting a servo rack?
0: Yeah, it's in their server room, just off the control room. From what I can tell, it looks like there was a... looks like they had something going through up into the roof that they cut out. Now it's been sealed, but it's not affected. The water's leaking in around it, but it's a very slow drip.
1: Roger, do you think a bucket will suffice for now?
0: Sorry, it's a little loud in here. Say again.
1: Do you think a bucket would suffice for now?
0: Yeah, it should be fine for now. It's very slow. They got a bin here, so it would take it quite a bit of time. They probably could wait till tomorrow for structures.
1: Roger, how is that affecting... is it just affecting our server?
0: Yeah, it's affirmative. They just told me this has been leaking since last night, so they're going to have to replace the servers.
1: Okay, is that something they need to fix? I need to go through IT for that.
0: I'm going to give you a call. I can't understand you on the radio. Give me one second.
1: All right.

0: 20 on a return.
1: 20, I copy on a return. K-9-10, you can disregard. Break 2 David 21. Respond for a door alarm behind back claim 13.
2: State information desk across from bag belt 8.
0: Copy and route.
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1: This next to door 2 arrivals.
0: Copy that.
1: 900 hours. Tony, when you can disregard, they called in.
0: Tony, copies.

0: 34. Thank you. 34, you can go ahead and disregard. Looks like somebody's testing the duress button. I'll hold you back in service.
1: Here comes.

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1: Good.
0: Omega Bradley Point, Maryland Tag 3, Golf, Mike 1488. The offense occurred at the end of the departure ramp.
1: Certified.

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1: Door 6.
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0: David 30.
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0: I'll be on the range.
4: 907.
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5: East Grand Courtesy to New York License Plate, Lima Victor Echo 6869er at the MPC for 30 minutes, unloading a small passenger van with four kids and an elderly person.
1: Common Courtesy parking over at the MPC, New York Tags, Lima Victor Echo 6869. 3 minutes. 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

0: 31 Alpha. I'm going to help take care with all the information. I'll take care of running everything. Thank you.
1: Copy. Right away.

0: 27.
1: Go ahead.
0: The door alarm's still going off. That's Alpha 1. Can you raise reset it?
1: Violator just called it. It's very set.
0: Thank you.
1: 9-10.

0: Hey, South 70, we're going to call structures, correct? Pipe shop doesn't need to.
1: Yeah, I do that. Pipe shop doesn't do that. Is that what they determined? The structure needs to come in?
0: Pass affirmative.
1: All right, send me a picture.
0: Yeah, once we get out of this room, it's kind of a dead zone, but I'm trying to send them now.

0: And Greg, is that like rainwater, water coming from outside, or is it water internally?
1: It looks like it's coming from this roof, like the membrane up there might have a break, and where they have a cut, where it looks like there might have been a pipe or something that originally went up through the ceiling to the roof that they sealed, but either the epoxy around that failed or the membrane up on the roof has failed, and water found that as a weak point. But it looks like it's definitely coming from outside. It's not the pipes internally.
2: Right.

0: negative, sir.
1: Go ahead.
0: Hey, just for your information, and can you hold me out at the cell phone lot with a permitted expressive protest demonstration activity going on in the cell phone lot? It is permitted, and I do have it up on cameras. If you also want to pull it up, it should be camera 2010 on the Joint Police Fire Building.
1: 9:15.

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1: Hi.
0: Hold me on Thomas Avenue by the sunshed with the Maryland tag when you're.
1: Hi.
0: Bravo, India, Juliet. Limo, Limo, India. He's going to come back to his great Tesla Occupy one time.
1: Hi, 19.

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1: ready. Go ahead.
0: 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Whiskey.
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1: What?
0: Your tax return to 2023 Tesla expires February 2027. Valid no wants. VAOL and RO return to the session due to valid no wants not found in Virginia.
1: Copy, thing.
0: 921.
1: 31 Alpha.
0: Go ahead.
1: We're going to be doing another special detail on West entrance speed enforcement. We're still available for calls.
0: Copy. 921.

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1: Okay.
0: Hey, Churches is headed in. Yeah, Churches is both coming in, and they've got probably about an hour.
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1: Clear from last. Homie on the escort, door 6 departure. Yeah, if you could just reposition the camera.
2: Sorry, repeat, I'm out with someone.
1: Yeah, just reposition that camera when you get a chance.

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1: Twenty-two.
0: 22 responds to the 4th alarm clock reader 388-389 to the Kava, over by Gate Charlie 24.
1: How's it being around? Anything else like that?
0: Photo shows a Baker male wearing an American Airlines high visibility vest, black jeans, black bag over left shoulder, black sneakers with white soles. He comes out the door.
1: Copy, you know.
0: 941. Twenty-two. You can actually disregard. We just got the call. You're in service.
1: You sent me K9 pronouncing the vehicle, door 8 or arrivals, outer lane, Maryland tags.
0: K11
1: coming.
0: 941.
1: We lost traffic. Is that same service?
0: That's a good copy. We got the call. You're in service.
1: Thank you.
0: 942.

0: 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It's going to be on National Ave.
1: Go ahead.
0: 01613, Charlie Lima, going to come back to a Maryland check.
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0: No. Thank you.
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2: Tango November Kilo 1197. 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Occupy one.
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1: 951. Right, 2 North 20. 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
1: 952.

0: And North Fork, direct to the unit, going and checking on that flathead. It looks like the one number might be wrong. The 3 and the 8.
1: I'm direct.

0: 30 Tango, flock had the number incorrect. On flock it was 63, and in person it's 68.
1: Copy. For cat purposes, can I get the tag?
2: If you saw that call, you can disregard.
0: Order it.
2: 955.
1: No, 955.

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1: What?
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0: 958.

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1: Control, 31 Alpha Tango.
0: 31 Alpha Tango, need you to break from the traffic enforcement. Head over to door 1 arrivals. There should be a tractor trailer out there. They need assistance to get it out.
1: Copy. On the right, follow.
0: 10 o'clock.

0: Carolyn, I'm at Dorothy Rifles. There's no truck server here, so I'm up here with the loading dock.
1: 34, I'm out here. That truck's already been moved. You can clear that call.
2: Copy that. 31 Alpha Tango, you direct. I'll hold you out back on the traffic enforcement at the bridge.
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0: Ops 83. Alright, for egress there, Sierra Tango dash 1-4.2. That's Sierra Tango dash 1-4.2. We have an electric strike issue. That's what's causing the issues at the door. That is at Echo 14. Currently, MC Dean has the door offline, and they're working on it now to try to correct the issue. Let me know when you're ready to copy the card reader associated.
1: Go ahead.
0: 330-10-142-1.
1: Roger.
0: Alright, so they got the door open, they're trying to realign it, and they got it offline right now. That is the door that we originally came out here for. There's no video for me to take as they're actively working on the door.
1: Roger, were there any other doors?
0: No, the other doors are, like I said, that maglock door. That was the issue. I tried to get a picture of it, really can't see it. Maglock works, but the door has to, just gotta use a little bit extra effort to open the door. It doesn't open, swing easy, like the other side of it.
1: Roger.
0: Is there any other door you want me to check out? Those were the only two that posed issues. All the other ones, like I said, went into alarm for a second or two and then went out of alarm.
1: Can you check the ones that keep going into alarm and then out of the alarm, just one of them? Are you able to replicate a video of that?
0: I'll try.
1: Thank you.

0: 4 to 32. Can you come to the surgeon's office?
1: Is that for 32?
0: Yeah, if you're not busy, can you come to the sergeant's office?

0: Thompson for form.
1: One, go. I'm about to be back in the office.
0: Bird remains removed from the approach end of runway 12.
1: Bird remains removed from the approach end, runway 12.

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0: copy.

0: 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Yeah. Nice.
1: Copy. 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
1: 喂。
0: Eastbound Dallas Toll Road, mile marker 4.3, right shoulder, Virginia Tech, Tango, Foxtrot, Charlie, 5856, black, Mazda, CX-9, occupy one time.
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0: 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I'll be on a report.
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1: 40 Tango, I'm riding.
0: 1040.
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1: 20 to right.
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1: Thank you,
2: 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Okay, thank you.

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1: 042.
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1: 42, I copy. How are you?
0: 1044.

0: 27, can I get the door number again?
1: It'll be either ST363. Second option will be L1F-3303063.
0: Copy. Is that upstairs or downstairs?
1: We don't have that information.

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1: You can put me on that call that 32 is on. I'll be taking over as primary. It'll be a largely pass occurrence.
0: Copy.

0: 27, I'm in security. It's the back side of the United Club, level 3.
1: 1050. Confirming that's concourse level.
0: Negative. It's the door to the United Club upstairs. We're level 3, not concourse.
1: Under 1051.
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0: I'll be on East-West Overpass, out of Pennsylvania, Lima Victor X-Ray 7529, it's a white Toyota R4, one time.
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0: 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The TNC Lord, with the Virginia Child, when you're ready.
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0: 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He's going to come back to a gray Toyota Sienna, occupy one time.
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0: 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The OL returns to a Beldar Hadi. License no one.
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1: Copy. Grandma will be on his way. He just came to help jumpstart his ankle.
0: Copy.
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2: Once you're done with that call, respond to Zone 1 departures by Air Mexico for unattended shoebox.
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0: 22, check me as far as are you clear from the elevator hall?
1: 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I'm online with PSUC. I'm trying to find it.
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0: You said zone one departures, right?

0: 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It was empty. You trash.
1: 1126.
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1: Respond to westbound toll exit 18 for a welfare check on a vehicle, correction, on a blue, navy blue sedan that swerved into lanes and abruptly stopped on the right shoulder. Driver was reported as an elderly male with white hair.
2: What is that, cops? Is it exit 16?
1: Affirmative, 16.
3: Detango Monroe.
1: 40 Tango, I copy. You're en route and break. 2 David, 42. Disregard, are you en route?
2: I'm en route, but you said exit 16 and the cat says it. You said exit 18 and the cat says exit 16.
1: Correction, it'll be exit 1616.
2: Got it.
1: 1135.

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0: 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It's causing a little vacuum effect.
1: 1141.

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3302 units from Airport Fire. The location has been updated to Echo 11 for the testing call. 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
1: Okay.
0: Okay. Pulled me out with a single vehicle accident, westbound Seoul, exit 15, right shoulder.
1: Do you know their injuries?
0: And it's important to medical also. It's complaining of chest pains and GT attenuated.
2: Four showing on the ground.
1: Copy, 147.
2: Wait, what vehicle is the search for that was?
1: 82, that was over by exit 15.
2: The same vehicle we're responding to.
1: 82, is that a blue car?
0: It's a gray, looks like a gray Jeep.
1: Copy, gray Jeep, 1148.
2: What do you have there?

0: Ready for it. To North 34. North 34, off the steel.
1: Let me try and call it.
0: Okay.

0: There's more.
1: 34, have a vehicle accident doing 3 arrivals between a shuttle bus and an unknown color vehicle. No injuries.
2: Copy, en route.
1: 1149.

0: forwarded one. Did you only get one call for that welfare check?
1: I think you copy.
0: I just turned around at exit 16. Didn't see any blue vehicles on the shoulder.
2: 42 to 82, that was me at Road Glass. I was coming back around to check for the welfare.
3: Copy. Well, we're in the Gore area. That'll be exit.
4: You want me out of service for a major. Have a good day.
1: Okay.
5: I wasn't able to get the side of that, so we'll probably have to look him up, but they did confirm he's a safety guy with RMS.
1: Got it.

0: measure. 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
1: Okay.
2: I wasn't able to get the side of that, so we'll probably have to look him up, but they did confirm he's a safety guy with RMS.
1: Got it.
0: North 4, can I get 31 to call the sergeant's office? David 30.
1: Good.
3: We'll be in a welfare traveler mail subject on Moran Road.
1: Happy 5-3.

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0: From 17 to 16, nothing found, clear left.
1: Copy, left 55.
0: Thirty-four.
2: I got driver's license and a vehicle tag, both out of Virginia for vehicle one. Are you ready?
1: Go ahead.
2: Driver's license number is Alpha 69628860. 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
1: Copy.
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1: Copy.

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1: 34.
0: 34, can you copy returns in Canada? You need a reback.
1: I got a good copy. Thank you. Sorry.
0: I copy.

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1: Go ahead.
2: So it's going to be a transport to Russian. You can only clear.
1: Can we call the horse?

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1: Good.
0: Got one transporter to Reston. The exit sound will be helpful. DCR ground is okay to check the exit.
1: Copy, 12:05.

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0: 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The door is going to be 3-3. Copy, 12 and 9.

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0: 12, Virginia OL, when ready.
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1: Copy.

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1: Exactly.
0: Nuke returns as a 2022 Chevy. Expiration is 12/28. Is active. Your OLC Virginia shows as a Richard Williams III. License no warrant.
1: Copy that. Thank you very much.
0: 12.

0: 4 directed at 32. Do you need help up there?
1: Yeah, if you can send me a unit, that would be great.
0: Can I get a mobile unit to help out with traffic on the MTC?
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0: Westbound toll road, mile marker 9.6, out with the Chevy, Virginia tag, uniform Lima, Romeo 6356, out to Pile 1000.
1: 1214.
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1: Good job, Todd. How about it?
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0: 2 North 12, get Alpha. I've got a pretending point for you. 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
1: Copy.
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1: 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What's the location for that door?
0: I'm going to know if it's behind the elevator by E11 concourse level.
1: 1222.

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1: Right, please.
0: Vehicle shows as a 2017 Ford. Expiration is 9/27. It's active. OL3 Virginia shows as a Zachary. Elderfer. License, no warrants.
1: Copy, thank you.
0: Copy.
2: 6 minute dispatch.
0: Okay. 60.
2: Yeah, guys, I'm getting on a white box truck. I had a door number 6. Just 5 mics, no ticket, no tow.

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1: Who's on record by that note?
2: Happen.
1: And that's all I have, a Virginia driver's license and a Virginia identification one ready.
2: Alrighty.
1: For that person, the Virginia driver's license, Bravo 634-57086, Whiskey Nell. The second one is a Virginia identification card, and that's Tango 638-68820, Whiskey Nell.
2: Copy.

0: 12 return.
1: Go ahead, please.
0: Vehicle shows that the 2024 Ford expiration is 627, is active. Your first OL, beginning with Bravos, belongs to Colin Ralston, license. 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
1: Thank you.
0: Copy.

0: Go ahead.
1: This is Clark, Dave, for KSAG, Tango, Delta, Mike, 3996, Helio, for escort. I'll be clear of that. I'll be on IOF 4, good turn.
0: 20, say again.
1: Courtesy parking for Virginia Tech, Tango Delta Mike, 3996 for that escort. I will be clear of that escort. I will be on M4 patrol, main terminal.
0: All right, 12:29.

0: How long is that escort, correction, courtesy parking for?
1: For an hour.
0: And that's at door 5 to arrivals, correct?
1: Oh, yeah.

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1: Washington.
0: 1232.

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0: Two David 27.
1: Good.
0: Respond to Concourse Echo for door alarm. It's going to be in the northeast corner, loading dock, egress stairs.
1: Okay.
0: 12:37.

0: 31.
1: Go for 31.
0: I have a vehicle accident, shelter 18, in lot U, uniform. It's going to be an employee lot, that's between a black Lexus with Florida tags and a parked vehicle.
2: Single, I'm in route to that.
0: Copy 31, you can disregard.
1: 31. Thank you.
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0: Four. 34, you 10-4.
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0: Responded to 3 arrival, meet with the SP Plus supervisor reference to the accident that occurred about an hour ago between the shuttle bus.
2: Good copy, I will hit that bus.
0: 12:50.

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1: 12,
0: go ahead. Copy, Virginia, it looks like it's a 71-638, Papa. Just getting back to a Freightliner. On time, Mike 5.
1: Copy.
0: At 12, I have a Washington, D.C. commercial driver's license.
1: Go ahead.
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1: Copy.
0: Did you open the... Is the ticket that's open there right now, is that the one from an hour before?
1: Ready for repeat?
0: The incident that he's referencing from an hour before with the traffic accident, he needs a report number from that. Is the report you opened for this call the same number?
1: Negative. I'll look back and get that report number. Stand by.
0: You got it. Thank you.
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0: 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Not found in Virginia. No warrants.
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1: Tango, go ahead.
0: Mike, 242-217-55-4000. Should come back to a black female.
1: Copy.
0: And I got a Florida plate when ready.
1: Go ahead with it.
0: Echo Delta 8, 2, Romeo, Golf.
1: Okay. Thirty-four,
2: go ahead.
1: That original report number is 26-1012-119721. How copy?
2: Good copy, thank you very much. You can clear me, he had lost the number, that's all.
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1: Okay, copy. I said, what is it again?
2: Bravo 73, but they have to wait until the aircraft on the gate right now pushes back, and that's going to be at 123.
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1: First command F1.
3: Good.
1: Just for awareness, aircraft is assigned Bravo 73, but they'll have to wait until 1323 when the other aircraft pushes.
3: Okay. Have you advised? Next line.
1: Heads up, one side, tower lieutenant.
3: Clear gate 130.
0: Closing gate 130.
3: Respond to the east back basement at the east double doors for a forced open door alarm. Routine flight that.
1: Copy.

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0: Respond to lane 6 for a welfare check. 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
1: Hi there, say how long he's been there.
0: Negative, but he's going to be behind the escalators, behind checkpoint.

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0: Copy.
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3: 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It's going to go to Romeo 3.
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0: Copy.
5: 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I can handle it.
0: Okay, 20 disregards.
3: 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Thank you.

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1: Can you hold us on the report at the station? 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
0: Okay, I copy.

0: 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Because I was in the car.
1: What's the medical issue?
0: Upstairs in front of the car.
1: 20, you have a lot of background, say again.
0: Get a medic upstairs by Emirates. Does have some kidney problems.

0: 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Box 30300. Sick person. One sorry in circle, IAD. Emirates Airlines ticket. On channel 3 Bravo.
1: You want me to close out that welfare call and put you guys on that EMS call?
2: Be one of the same.
1: Thirteen seventeen.

0: Park Command, Alps 1, alert aircraft, next land, one right.
1: Understood, next right.
2: Didn't go to Elvis.

0: Benoit from Ambulance 436. We're in route.
1: Pepper Fire, okay. Ambulance 436 in route, 1318.
2: Ambulance 436 from Engine 303.
0: Go ahead.
2: Are you guys good on where you need to come to?
0: Gate 137, the usual?
2: Negative. Once you come onto the airport, follow the signs for the departures level. That's going to be the top level for the main terminal. It'll be zone 2 departures. You'll see the engine sitting out front.
0: Good copy, y'all. We're on our way.
3: Ambulance 436 from Ambulance 302.
0: Ambulance 302.
3: Hey buddy, I just cleared my call on the airfield. I'll take it. You can go running. I appreciate you though.
0: Appreciate you, Ambulance 302. Going ready, going back to 4 Alpha.
3: Redirecting and adding me to that call at the main terminal. Clear me from the other one.
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0: 给您告了，谢谢。
1: 13-22. Command from the twin agent. Gear looks good. Understood. Thank you. Air 4-5, just command.
2: Command, go ahead.
1: Aircraft final without incident. No hazards. We have foam 320. Follow the same gate. You can place all the units in service.
2: Terminating command at 1322. Aircraft landed without incident. No hazards. Holding units clear. 1323.
3: Issues of the aircraft. We're going to have one of the foam units fall into the gate, and I will let you know when we're terminated.
1: Copy. 1323. That's correct. All vehicles clear.
3: All vehicles clear. 1 right. Thanks for the help, guys.

0: 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Go ahead. November 434, Yankee X-ray.
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0: Nautilus 1, runway 1 right, inspect and reopen.
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4: 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If not, start EMS 303.
2: 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They are available, 1325.
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2: And, Rio,
0: you cleared us from the alert. The time sheet 302 requested we follow them to the gate. Can you show us back on the alert now for the time being?
1: Airport fire, okay, showing you guys on the call. 1326.
3: Yeah, I'm 1. Did they change the gate again?

0: Negative. Still going to be Romeo 3, but they just got to get a crew out there.
1: Yeah, pilot says he's talked to their company, and now they're not putting him at Romeo 3. They're planning to put him up at Bravo 73 again.
2: Hey, Greg, stand by.
1: Stand by.
3: Operation South 1. South 1, go. Hey, can you get a work order desk a call and see if there's anyone that can operate the, whatever they use for plates? Roger that.

0: 2 North 34. Respond to bag claim 1 for unattended bag. Should be a black backpack on the floor.
1: Bag claim 1.
0: 10-4.
1: Good copy, you're out.
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1: Copy.
2: K9, did you call?
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0: 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It was supposed to be 3 days, was 31.
1: Thirteen 47.

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1: From 320.
2: Yeah, the alert aircraft taxiing safely to Bravo 73. Spoke with the flight crew. They're good to handle with maintenance. You can show us clear at 1356.
1: Yes, sir. Okay, showing you clear at 1356.
0: Thirteen fifty six.

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0: 1357.
2: 24. Where's that disorderly?
0: In the Uber lot. Are you also responding?
2: Negative, I'm still on the phone off. I didn't get a location.
0: 1357.

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0: 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Both parties were arguing about a parking spot. 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

0: 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Respond to main terminal elevator 1475 for confirm entrapment with 3 people. Fire's responding as well.
1: Copy.

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1: Respond to gate Charlie 7 for employee versus employee male assault. 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We're still on the phone.
2: Fighting her currently.
3: 30-8, actively fighting.
1: It doesn't seem like it. Negative.
3: Copy.
4: Gate 222 for ambulance 302.
1: Open triple ten.
2: Three zero 31. Can you see? You can call the RP back and see where that suspect went. If they have a last known direction, please.
1: We're still on the phone.
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1: Respond to the entrance of garage 2, level 1. There's a patron who believes his car was stolen this morning. It's a male wearing a red short sleeve shirt.
0: Copy.
1: 1411.

0: guys.
1: Can you attach me to two David 41 calls?
0: Coffee.

0: Unit 6.
1: Five.
0: Yeah, reference that possible stolen. Do we have a tag number for that?
1: Negative.
0: Got it.
1: 4213.

0: David 21, the elevator's been cleared. Elevator crew is on scene. You can cancel fire.
1: Copy.
2: David 30.
1: Go ahead.
2: Can you put 30 Tango in that possible stolen vehicle out of the garage?
1: Copy. Engine 303 from airport fire.
3: Airport fire, engine 303.
1: Speedy's on scene. Confirm the elevator is clear and operational. Record has been notified. Your discretion.
3: I'll be warrant service.
1: Airport fire, okay. 1450.
3: David 31.
1: Go ahead.
3: Is this going to be in the gate area on the airway?
1: Patrons. Gate Charlie 7, that's correct.
3: Stop.

0: 2731. I'm with the RP. He doesn't know the tag number. I'll be going out to garage you and look for the vehicle.
1: Copy.
2: Actually, David 6 of that unit at the garage. Is he the registered owner of the vehicle, and what state is it registered in?
3: The gate.
0: It's a Genesis Virginia tag, but he doesn't remember the tag.
2: Okay, is he the registered owner of the vehicle?
0: That's a good copy.
2: ZOL number, have dispatch run it and see what cars are listed as registered owner.
1: Sample file, 24th and 70.
2: Call the RP back. Or K Charlie 7, he's not here.
1: Copy.
0: 2031, I have the owner, driver's license. This is going to be out of Virginia. Alpha 6-0-0-0-3-0-3-0.
1: Copy.

0: 1, can you see medics make contact with the guy?
1: Stand by. That's
0: an 24 to Walker, you need another unit right now. If you want to start looking at cameras to see where the suspect went, and whichever was on the 5-6. Alright, I'll head to the house.

0: 24, if you can get me a camera number and time frame to look at, I'll start there.
1: All right, give me a second. Yeah.
2: Geneva 30, to Geneva 31. You got an OO number?
0: That's a good cover. These are the guys.

0: David 6.
1: David 6.
0: Yeah, reference a garage call. There should be a Virginia OL in there. If you could run that and see if you can see that 24 Genesis coming back to him, and if you could put the tag in cab.
1: Copy.
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3: Copy, I just pulled into the garage. I'll help you look.
4: Cover.
0: 27 is fire. I'm looking for this gentleman. We'll be outside. Charlie 8-8. We'll be inside range Charlie 8. Downstairs.
1: Copy. Ambulance 302, officers found the patient. He's off level. Level Charlie 8. 2 North 26, 2 North 22, 2.
0: Thank you.
1: Respond near the Bus Boys and Poets by Gate Delta 39 for a possible dip. It's going to be a male in his early 50s wearing a blue button down and a white cap and jeans walking around.
0: Adam 20.
1: Go ahead.
0: I'm in the area on Nassau. Can you give me that description one more time?
1: It's going to be a whiskey male in his early 50s wearing a blue button-down shirt, jeans, and then a white cap.
0: Got it.
5: 26, I'm off the grid. Check the area.
1: Hi, copy. It's Charlie 8, sorry.
3: Tell medics to come around the other side from where they are. There's a door that we are right out of the AOA.
1: Copy.
2: It's going to be one ticket issued on that vehicle.
1: I copy.
3: Good.
1: PD is asking for you to relocate to Charlie 8, ramp side.
4: Okay. We'll be there momentarily.
1: Air profile, okay, 1423.

0: Adam 20.
1: Adam 20.
0: I'd possibly have an individual as 5 guys.
1: I copy.
0: 2600, I see a white hat on. City of 27, leave us. Two ceilings, let's walk out and may not be on the premises anymore.
1: Copy.
2: City of 30, add us to that assault call from Charlie Gates.
1: Copy.
0: 12, same trophy.
2: Anybody on cameras? See if we can find any suspects.
1: 12, I copy.
0: They're waiting for a camera number. We're not going to be in the same area. You're going to give me a second for that.
2: 10-4.

0: We're gonna have a statement of facts with you.
1: For you, we got you.
2: Oh,
3: no. 2-David-21. That was a 2-David-21. I have a license plate out of Virginia for the stolen vehicle. Tango Papa Hotel 1672. Break. Can I get a unit check garage one?

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1: Come.
0: 1428.
2: 41, can you put that tag in the CAD? I'll give SP Plus a call.
0: Copy.
2: 24 on cameras. I'm on cameras at all. Just give me the info when you're ready.
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0: I'll be stated that he parked today. He's a volunteer USO at 11:30 in the morning.
1: Copy.
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1: copying.

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0: 1431.

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1: 2-David-31, go ahead.
0: Yeah, looking at the alerts on that vehicle, the only two alerts on that vehicle appear to be inbound to the airport near Marriott Lake at 11:32 this morning. Nothing on the outbound.
1: Copy. Taxi, Florida.
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3: Last time SP Plus has that vehicle was a few days ago on the 9th, exiting Garage 2 at 1619 hours.
2: Copy. Four 34. B3 34, respond to gate Charlie 26 for with fire for unconscious patient on the plane.
4: Is it Charlie 26?
2: That's correct.
4: Good copy, I'm out.
2: Copy.

0: care. Who does that? Mike just want to come back.
1: 10-9-8, can you repeat those tags? There's nothing coming back.
0: Now it's 87 ops. H Hotel, T Tango, W Whiskey, J Juliet, 6-1.
1: Copy.
0: You could do security violations, no fine, no security level, but you just say they need to meet with the security manager.
1: Okay, copy. Both individuals they left the scene already. We're going to need to find their badge info.
0: Talk to the supervisor, have them bring those individuals to you.

0: Christina, may I have your turn? Passes that to a 2020 Toyota expiration February 2027
1: 01. Last four of the VIN, please.
0: The last four is going to be 1113.
1: Copy that, car. Who's coming back to the restaurant?
0: Looks like it's registered to a Hail You Mamo Casa.
1: Stop.
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0: 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We were able to talk to the individual. His flight was boarding and first class, so they let him board.
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1: 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We'll notify ops. 1441.
2: Okay, I'll move my vehicle shortly.
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1: Go ahead.
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0: hang on, hey, we're talking to Skulker, man.
1: He was called out at 1421.
2: Plane is at the gate. We're still waiting a jet operator. I've got United trying to find one. Jet bridge operator.
1: Airport fire, okay. Putting in the cab, 1446.
3: I'm going to send you a couple more cameras just to see if they caught me Randy here.
4: I copy. 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
3: Copy.
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0: 31 Alpha, respond to Garage 1 Push Talk for an unattended bag that was left on Push 210.
2: 804, I'm in service, 3 North, 50, good afternoon.
0: Good afternoon.
1: 31 Alpha, I copy.
0: 26 out of 7, 7 again.
3: Have a good day. 5. North 5.
0: North 5.
3: North 5. North 5, what unit do we have at the MTC? Traffic is stopping build.
0: North 32. Are you in service?
1: 32, getting my vehicle checked out. What do you have?
0: You need traffic control at the NCC.
1: Copy, I'll be there shortly.
0: 31.
4: 31, copy, I'm in route.
0: Stopping.
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5: Copy.
0: 31 Alpha, are you direct?

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1: Good.
0: And I only have one name so far. We could potentially look at the elevator that's by Charlie 9, see if they badged it, and maybe get a second name. It occurred about 2 o'clock. The name I have right now is Adam Hunter.
1: Stand by.
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0: 34-5, it's going to be pretty cute. Hold me out of service. Have a good day.
1: Have a good day.
0: Air 4-5, cruiser with patient.
2: Air 4-5, okay, cruiser with patient. 1457.

0: 4. I'm in Route 4, escort at mile marker 3.1 eastbound. Can't be units, that's in line with the detail, meet me at that location.
1: Dirty, we're on, this is SAR Charlie 8. We're going to be headed to Hellflex soon.

0: I'll talk to you. Hey, I got the second name. Umar, did you say you wanted me to take the badge of the guy you got beat up? 34. 34. K9 just cleared the bag. Tony will be taken to my hospital. I can custody. Special detail. 1459.
1: For counts 40 and 42 also respond.

0: Yes, the victim, keep, let him have his badge. Yes, just only take the two badges for the individuals that were involved in it. Leave the one that was the victim.
1: Okay, the two perpetrators are again off scene, but I have their names so we can turn their badges off.
0: Perfect.
1: Copy.

0: morning. I'll be taking that unattended bag to Lost and Found. He has medical equipment in it.
1: Coffee.

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1: 55.
0: Respond to door 3 arrivals for an unattended vehicle.
1: Up.
2: Door 2, door.
0: Correction, door 2 arrivals.
1: Copy.

0: 34. You can come out to the access side by 429.
1: Can you repeat the mile marker?
0: 24, 4.1, eastbound.
1: Okay.

0: Alpha 4.
1: Yes.
0: Do you have a camera there that might be able to catch the incident?

0: yet. Do you have any camera numbers? But as far as I know, PD's over here looking at it right now as well.
1: Yes, I have. It's MWOP pass through, so CHRU corridor, Charlie Golf 296.
2: Is this any direction?
1: I think west.
2: Right.
1: It's a 4-point camera, so it has all 4 directions on it.
2: Oh, right.
3: DNS and Illinois return.
1: Copy.
3: D for that.
1: I gave PD the names already. I'm not back in the office yet. Do you guys want the names too?
2: Table 533 there, walk open the gate goals, please. I mean, I'm sorry, gate Delta.
1: Open the gate Delta. I'll give a landline.
0: Hey, Umar, we're turning off all involvements.
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0: 40, 42, 34, are you direct?
1: 40 direct, I'm here.
2: 34, I'm direct, I'm here.
0: Oh. 1508.

0: 3 door 31. 31, respond behind the Delta baggage office by bag claim 1 for an alarm. Checking playback. Ashburn.
1: 10-4, thank you.
0: 15-10.
1: 12.
0: Go ahead.
2: I sent the on the tenant vehicle at a level 62 has auto registered. I was already left. I'm here at level 62, I'm asking you.
0: Copy.

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1: Baker Mail pulling a cart full of bins inside. You shut off your line.
0: Copy. Thank you.

0: 31, I've got the violator side when you're ready. 118-9659. He's just having issues on the sandwich number to call. You can clear me.
1: Copy.

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0: 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It's all garage shield. I was on 4 Charlie.

0: Yeah, 10, I'm on scene. That was elevator 1261.
1: That's correct.
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1: Copy.
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2: 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Elevator is empty. Work properly.
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1: Copy.
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0: This service is 3 David 21, 3385, 5 5 5 5 5 5 5 5 5 5 5 5 5 5 5 5 5 5 5 5 5 5 5 5 5 5 5 5 5 5 5 5 5 5 5 5 5 5 5 5 5 5 5 5 5 5 5 5 5 5 5 5 5 5 5 5 5 5 5 5 5 5 5 5 5 5 5 5 5 5 5 5 5 5 5 5 5 5 5 5 5 5 5 5 5 5 5 5 5 5 5 5 5 5 5 5 5 5 5 5 5 5 5 5 5 5 5 5 5 5 5 5 5 5 5 5 5 5 5 5 5 5 5 5 5 5 5 5 5 5 5 5 5 5 5 5 5 5 5 5 5 5 5 5 5 5 5 5 5 5 5 5 5 5 5 5 5 5 5 5 5 5 5 5 5 5 5 5 5 5 5 5 5 5 5 5 5 5 5 5 5 5 5 5 5 5 5 5 5 5

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1: Go ahead.
0: Can you run some Virginia OL for us?
1: Go ahead.
0: Charlie 660-10741. Can you claim on Brown?
1: Copy.

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0: 20, I put some notes in the chat. I'm standing by to receive a photograph of the passenger, and then I'll be checking the main terminal, and then checking cameras on the available unit.
1: Coffee.

0: 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Can you break to respond with fire to Charlie 7 for a fall?
1: We know the individual is alert and conscious.
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1: Says, we found one 19 with what appeared to be 15 rounds of ammo.
2: Copy.

0: yet. You can't call yet. Chad, you can't call yet.
1: Go ahead.
2: Yeah, it's a lot of magic off.
1: Copy.
3: Well, I'm in the area of Charlie 7. Can you drop the RP's number in the chat, please?
1: Copy.
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Out of Virginia, Uniform Tango Victor 7416. I don't like MTC.

0: 3831, I have your returns and ready. 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
1: Direct. Okay, thank you.
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1: Can you run another OL, please?
0: Copy. 3-30, 3-40, we received your hot hit. Are you Ocean King?
1: 40, okay. Thank you. Power went in, she said.
3: Copy.
1: This is looking for the main terminal.
0: Copy.

0: 27. Three North 12, are you in service?
1: I can break if you need me to.
0: There's an alarm going off at the Stella door at 5K Alpha 1. Is the door open?
1: Copy. I'll be coming from the street.
0: Copy.

0: Tata 66.
1: Okay.
0: Fall occurred on escalator 1840. Work orders notify. It's an up escalator directly across from Charlie 7.
2: Yeah, all right, copy. I don't think we got that covered. It's coming up out of PSA.

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1: Alpha 600, 850, 43, white male, Donna Q.
2: Copy. Close reset.
0: Thanks, yeah, I think it's the wind pushing it open. The card reader is working, but I'll get started.
2: Talking.

0: 12 10, tell me en route back to the station for the vehicle inspections, please.
1: Copy. David 27, you can disregard.
2: I'll give you 1 second.
1: Three North 32.
2: Got it.
1: OL comes back to a last name, Donahue, valid, no wants.
2: Copy. Is there a different name on the tax?
1: The RO comes back to a Michael Patrick Donahue. The OO you gave me is Michael Bennett Donahue.
2: Got it.
1: Are you able to check cameras for the missing person?
2: Yes.
1: Copy.
2: 20 to 27, I'll give you a call. Okay.
0: Do you need any additional units?
2: Tony, if you could check the commercial level, I touched photo on the CAD.
0: Copy.
1: Hi, copy.

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1: Red 2.
0: The runway aligned with Uniform 2, so I'm not going to be able to get it for a while. Tower said they'll just call us when there's a space in the bank.
1: Copy, you're good now. What we talked about is you just loose. Hey, too, is it what we talked about just pushed us?
0: I couldn't see it from where I was at, but yeah, they said it was joint seal.
1: Okay, copy.
2: Alpha 76, Charlie 7, to refusal.
1: Alright, copy. Can you give us a call here in the office?
2: Alright.
0: So now he's allowed to call the office?
1: Hey, two, if you want, just hang out there. If you keep getting reports, we may have to force our way out there, just to check it out. But as long as it's just what we talked about, being a little loose, then it should be a problem.
0: Okay, I'll see if I can't get a better view of it, but being anywhere hanging out around here in uniform, it is in the way. So I'll do my best.
1: Okay, 10-4. Yeah, I was just listening. If the pilots keep reporting it, then let Tower know we got to get out there and see what it is.
0: You got it.

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0: ops too. What's your update?
1: I've been listening to the tower. I don't hear any more pirates about it, and I'm getting as close as I can, and I'm not seeing any loose joint seals, so I'm guessing it is just a bump up.
0: I copy that. Go ahead and head over to 141. We'll have an escort of two buses for the honor flight.
1: Okay, 141 escort for the honor flight. Where is the honor flight going to?
0: Romeo 9.
1: Okay, I'll escort two buses.
0: Yeah, you got time. Don't rush, but you're fine.

0: 1000 gigs.
1: The smell of a fire in there. That obviously.
0: Copy.

0: Go to 3.
1: Go ahead.
0: Can you say what order to escalator 1418? It's not working.
1: Copy. Bravo 2.
0: Go ahead.
1: The tower is saying that Potomac's getting us a hold on one last thing at the fog, so I'm going to handle it now.
0: I got that. Yeah, look, when you're done with that, just head over to 141. There's no rush on 141.
1: You got it.
2: Hop on 36, I'm headed back now. You need me anywhere?
0: Yeah, Chad, if you want to go to 141, we got buses there that need to go to Romeo 9 to offload the wheelchairs for the honor flight.
2: Okay, Roger, 141 to Romeo 9.
1: Okay, that's cool. This is Roger, 141.
0: Yeah, that's affirmative.

0: multi-story airport terminal, nothing of it. We'll be investigating with a crew of three.
1: Terminal fire, okay. Engine 301 on scene. Investigating with a crew of three, nothing evident. 1603.
2: Copy.

0: 3 David 41 Tango, 3 David 41. Respond to Bravo 75 for a wife who can't find her husband, been lost for 3 hours. He is not confused and he does not have a cell phone. His name is David Akinola, 65 to 70 years old, black male wearing a tiger brown white shirt and denim pants. Your radio is distorted. Repeat.
1: 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I'll head to that.
0: 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Go ahead.
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2: 30 Tango, I'm at the Purple Log, Row 13 Hotel, Indy Mileage 55940.9.
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0: 3 North 26.
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0: 26, respond to the men's restroom by gate Bravo 14. A patient has stated that they left their Samsung phone there about 30 minutes ago, and they're currently at the United Baggage Office.
1: Physics direct.
0: Copy.
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0: 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Respond with 21 for a loaded magazine, the east checkpoint, lane 20.
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0: 16-14.

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0: Hey, it looks like I got three honor flight buses here.
2: Three zero one zero six. Suicide attempt. 2001 Smith Boulevard. Door six departures. On channel 3 Bravo.
3: That he wanted to kill himself. He's going to be by the trees, on the benches. Fire them, Ralph.
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1: Regarding that last call, do we know if that employee is reported to still have any weapons?
0: There's no weapons.

0: Clear gate, yes.
1: Closing gate.
2: Number four, female, last name, Paul Hymus.
1: Copy.
3: Roger, do you just want to let me know when we're clear of the gate?
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1: Last bus is through.

0: Herman again, sir.
1: Take the last bus, and I'll take the front two.
2: No, let's just keep it in the train. I'll just sit behind you.
1: All right, Roger.
3: Four copies, PNCC, I was on the phone with PNCC. They said they're by door 6 departure level next to the trees.
4: Hey, good time. 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

0: morning, guys.
1: 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It's door 6 arrivals.
0: I copy. I'm going to be a couple minutes, probably about 10 minutes.
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0: 41 Tango, we can take care of our escort.
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1: Break from the missing to respond with fire to backline 15. An older woman collapsed, alert and conscious.
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0: Hey, operations on 41. That medical call at door 6 is being transported. Constant ambulance status.
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1: Right.
0: Can you see if there's a unit available to check IV secondary? If so, can you have them give me a call?

0: 3-27, you activated your emergency button.
1: They're not. That was an accident.
0: Copy.

0: 24. I'm still on this cell call. You can attach me to 12s.
1: Medic 33, I have a patient.
2: Medic 33 with patient, 639.

0: I'll talk to you.
1: Go ahead.
0: Hey, just making sure we know what's happening. Leah said the bus is on to offload their luggage, and then we're escorting them out, correct?
1: Yeah, check with,
0: Does it make sense to escort them out 225 and then 313, or is it better just go all the way back to 141?
1: I think back to 141, depending on which way they want to head out, but 141 would probably be back, or if they want to go 225, that's fine too.
2: 225.
0: Okay.

0: and out Caroline or Ted.
1: Here now.
0: Hey, do you have somebody to break away? We've got a LD3 that's in the grass area by Alpha 4 and the service road.
1: All right, fine, got it.
0: Copy that. Now pulling up to pick it up.
2: Hi, Roger.
3: Voluntary transport vehicle, we'll be calling you, sir.
1: And it's 1635.
4: Can you check FIS for the individual that's names in the CAD?
5: CAD not working on my phone, you're going to have to call me.

0: Assieme a se stesso. 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
1: Standby. Alright, stand by. You there now, Jed?
0: Yeah. Hey, hold on now.
1: Alright, let's wait until you get to the gate.

0: 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I'll stay behind with the gate till it closes.
1: Roger that. Thank you. 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Roger, it's open. And Caroline, you'll call gate closed to AFC.
0: You got it.

0: 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Respond for traffic control. At curb 3 Charlie, an Uber driver's cutting the line and causing traffic jams.
1: Copy, I'll be in route.
0: 1643.

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1: Copy. You can disregard. Three over 12.
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1: Fragment. Outpatch 5 will be arriving at 313 exit in just about 2 minutes.

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1: Copy that. Opening 313. Should be opening. 313.

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1: Three exit should be closing.
0: And 313 is closed.

41 Tango. Is there an available SSP unit to check on a vehicle on eastbound access road, mile marker 5.4 on the right-hand shoulder?

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2: Avery 81.
3: Respond eastbound access, mile marker 5.4, possible stranded motorist.
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0: 30 Tango.
1: 30 Tango, go ahead.
0: Response to that accident without injuries. They're on the street near the red lot. It's a red Toyota Highlander and a blue Volkswagen.
1: Copy.
0: 1653.
2: 30, where is it again?
0: RP advised on the street near...
2: Backed up on a commercial level. Is there any other unit that can come assist with this?

0: 40 guns.
1: Accident without injuries near the red lot. A red Toyota Highlander and a blue Volkswagen.
0: 30, we got that. I was seeing if this, that unit can come assist with traffic on commercial. I'm direct. I'm coming down to the commercial level now. Thank you, 40.
2: I'm coming into contact with the individuals that are

0: 58, what's the description of the car?
1: The first vehicle is a red Toyota Highlander with Virginia plates and brakes. The second vehicle is a blue Volkswagen SUV with Virginia plates as well.
0: Copy.
2: Yeah, matched up.
0: That's correct. That's the same accident.
2: Forty, still show me en route.

0: between Alpha 2 and Alpha 4.
1: Copy, yeah, I'm checking.
0: Copy. 54.
2: Can I get an officer to go arrive with 7-4 accident, no injuries?
3: Yeah, do that. No, I'm coming.
4: 7-4, is that the same accident or is it another accident?
2: This is another accident on arrival to France, door 7.
3: That is on the way.
0: Copy.
5: 40 to right to 30. What curve are you at?
1: Tango.
0: Okay.
1: Drivers exchange information. You can clear my left. I'll be back to back in traffic.
0: Copy.
1: Direct to 30 Tango, what's your location?
0: Copy.

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1: Good.
0: Went ahead and checked on that vehicle on the eastbound toll, mile marker 6.8. Key 1585. Driver's okay. He's got progressives on the way.
1: Copy. Is this the one you requested SSP for?
0: Negative. This is a different vehicle.
1: Copy.

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0: 30. 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Looks like a black Ford Super Duty with Maryland tag is parked too close to the AOA fence. Was called in by us.
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0: 1714.
2: 41, thank you. You can clear my last. The driver's okay.
0: Copy.

0: 我比你好好好。That missing person has been located. 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
2: 20.

0: the reporting party that the missing individual is found in her home. 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
1: Copy.
2: 12, can you add me back to mom? This is first call. I'll be escorted to the commercial level.
1: Coffee.

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1: All right.

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0: See, I'm struggling to find room 357. The numbers aren't quite aligning for me. Can you give me a little bit of guidance here?
1: Yeah, give me a call on the landline and talk to you.
2: Three David 21, three David 34, you clear your last. Seventeen 21.

0: Sierra 34.
1: Stay for.
0: Respond to Delta 7 for a passenger that's requesting a female officer. She was in the bathroom and her door opened and the cleaner saw her and she feels exposed. She wants to make a report. The cleaner is still on scene in the restroom. Passengers in the boarding area.

0: Okay, yeah, I found it. I'll see if I can't figure out who the individual is.
1: All right, copy that. And did you make contact with the interior electric?
0: Yeah, he found me right by Commodore. I think the way they're getting, there's a bag treater up top. If you want the number, if we can't figure it out.
1: Yeah, what's the driver number?
0: It's on the top of the stairwell, so it's number 15318.
1: I'm going to get in and go down to the ramp and then back up.
0: Yeah, so it's emergency exit for the stairwell corridor here at Alpha 19.
1: All right, copy that. Yeah, not much we can do with that except we're going to report it to Jerry for safety.
0: All right, I'm going to still see if I can't figure out the substances by the bag.
1: Copy.

0: North us.
1: North us.
0: 31, call the sergeant's office.
2: Turn off the badge, or what can we do?
3: Do you have a name?
2: Yes, but it is a very long name. I can text it to you.
3: Yeah, go ahead and do that, and I'll give him a call, and I'll have him meet you there.
2: Okay, thank you.

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1: Good.
0: Hey, we've got a full cargo container blocking the entrance to Charlie from Juliet. Can we reach out to United and get them over here? Everything's getting diverted into Delta right now.
1: Copy.

0: In Dana, they came completely off the dolly, and there's no one else with them from United right now.
1: Of course, it'd be Cove.
0: Hard, but this thing's heavy.

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1: Respond for an unattended bag. 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
2: Loud and clear.
0: 31, you can clear me. I'm in service.
1: Seventeen thirty-five.

0: 21, was Metro Police notified? I got it.
1: Three Davis 30 Tango.
2: Hey, I just got on the phone with him. I call. Okay, I just want to make sure I know what I'm. Everything, not to get him in trouble.
0: As well, I'll be coming from the AOA.
2: Copy.
3: Jim. And he can get rid of his stuff.
2: Okay, the badge taken pending DMO meeting?
3: Affirmative. And question, is his stuff blocking an emergency exit or is it out of the way of everything?
2: It's, I sent you a second picture. I would say it is in the way of the exit.
3: Alright, copy that.
2: See, if I don't have an NOV book on me, so I'll advise him verbally what he needs to do.

All units, stand by for a follow out of Prince George's County for a critical missing person. Three foot nine, 65 pounds, brown eyes, brown hair, last seen in Hyattsville, Maryland, today at approximately 14:15. Angelin Garcia's Villas, date of birth, February 8th, 2012. Is located, contact PSCC Communications Claire, 1739.

Alpha, 87. Do you see, 5 is enough.

0: one thing with Charlie. Westbound, that was toll road, mile marker 4.7 on the right shoulder with a Virginia registration Tango Golf, November 6499. Should come back to a black BMW, occupied 1000.
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2: You know, 4, I'm at the metro. 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
1: Copy.

0: And Caroline, is everything good? Did he show up?
1: Yes, sir. I'm with him now. I have a badge. I'm about to escort him back to the public side.
0: All right, copy that. Let me know if you need anything.
1: Yes, sir. Just so you know, I am on foot. I don't have a vehicle, so I will be a little bit of time.
0: Copy that.
2: Alpha 6597 5354.
1: Copy.

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2: Took the area of the platform. I don't see any on the tenant. Can you verify if it's, I mean, it's not the Metro, but can you verify if it's the main terminal, APM?
1: Coffee.

0: And Ken, I also spoke with the Metro personnel. They said they wasn't aware of any other tenants.
1: Coffee.

0: I didn't hear what you said before. Are you just Jordan?
1: Clear and clear all units. Individual was escorted to the commercial level.
2: Forty driving. Downrange from aviation to eastbound 267 out of Virginia. Sierra Victor Charlie 5484 Blue Honda, take times.
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1: Fast.
0: Eastbound on the toll road at mile marker 6.6 on the left shoulder with a Maryland registration 6, Foxtrot Charlie 9692, should come back to a silver Toyota, occupied unknown.

0: 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Going to be Mike Delta 1027 359 9046.
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0: I'm here at D3, that's a turnstile, Juve station, Juve farm. Card reader number 902 is not responding, but the one that's to come from the inside to go to the outside. But 901 coming in to get in the Juve farm, that's fine. Can you reset this card reader? 902, Juve farm, D3.
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0: 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There's just some traffic at the MTC.
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1: 4.
0: Respond for a possible dip at Charlie 4. Passenger needs to be escorted out. He has no ticket, just roaming around. He pushed a flight attendant sitting near Davila's Backbone restaurant. He's a white male, tall, wearing a black jacket, black pants, white shoes, has glasses and two black bags.
1: And route.
0: 1904. Copy.
1: 24, is that flight attendant who got pushed still there?

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1: Copy.
2: Game 14.1, back in service, and have a mobile unit go to the call.

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0: Respond for an unattended bag, Bravo 38, to gray, black backpack, ramp level.
1: Oh. Just had a copy of the call, please.
0: Copy.
1: Can I follow something about that?
0: Copy.

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1: That's a good copy.
0: Can you assist with traffic on the arrivals ramp?
2: Director 34. Traffic is onto the ramp mode. Traffic is just coming heavy from GW.

0: 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The manager advised that it was an accidental misdial of 911.
1: Copy.
2: 27, what's that? There's a Tango. Drivers are given exchange forms. You can claim a loss.
1: Copy.

0: antenna. Well, what is his location, if you could give him a call back? Check the apron area. I don't see him. There's some security out here, but they're not aware of any other tenants.
1: We'll give him a call back.

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1: Right.
0: No returns for name and date of birth in Puerto Rico.
1: Sorry.
0: K94, you can disregard.
1: And I'm fond of it. 12, can you check California?

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1: 22.
0: Respond to gate Bravo 16. The jetway door has been held open.
1: Copy, Jeff.
0: 22.

0: David 12. 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Reisman, expired, not found in Virginia, no wants.
1: Coil door. 27 and 24, we escort him to the Bravo gates.
0: Copy.
1: Can you put me back on the unattended back?

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0: 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It's a black Ford Bronco. One time.
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1: 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You can clear me, thank you.
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0: Right in front of the Sunoco with the Illinois tag. Echo David 19376 should come back to a white Honda Accord.
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